might know of the original sin. You might know how to be with fire.

fucking almost missed my flight. Wasn't even tripping, I said, it's alright. Goddamn, we was hit last night. Wouldn't you rather get along?

we've got here is failure to communicate. Some men you just can't reach.